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Brown is coming to town. I've done that before. Didn't mean to rhyme that. Sorry. It's Cat Country 103. I'm Tony. I do have some tickets to give away in just a few minutes, so don't go anywhere. Jason Aldean on the Cat.

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Hello, hello. It's the ride home. I am Tony, and oh my goodness, how excited are we about Kane Brown coming to Ironstone Amphitheater? I think it's a pretty exciting time, right? It's going to be a great show this Sunday, and if you would like to go see that particular show, I would like to offer you some tickets. We're going to call it Famous Friends for Free Tickets, and I'm going to be testing your knowledge of that particular song. There is your clue of what you need to be doing in the next 10 seconds. Along with dialing, you want to be caller 13, 209-766-5103. You do that, we'll play the game, you win some tickets, and oh, what a fine day it will be. Good luck to you.

0: Ella Langley, Cat Country 103. Kane Brown coming to town this weekend, and I've got a pair of tickets for somebody. Who will get them? Who is this?
1: This is Patty.
0: Patty, I'm happy to tell you that you're caller 13.
1: Oh, my gosh. That's great. I think it's great. It depends on the game.
0: You know how this works. You're going to walk away with these tickets, Patty. Don't stress.
1: Okay.
0: So, all right. So the song between Kane Brown and Chris Young, Famous Friends, super catchy. It's a lot of fun. You know the song I'm talking about?
1: No.
0: Okay. Well, that's going to make this challenging, but that's okay. Five specific friends are mentioned in this song. Their names are Jason, Brandon, Johnny, Megan, and Randy. I'm going to give you the reason that they say the person is famous in the song, and you're going to tell me the name that goes with it. So this first one's going it's going to be fine. I'm going to give you the first one as a warm-up. So the first one,
1: okay.
0: he holds a record for single-season touchdown throws, and you would say, oh, that's Brandon, and you would be correct.
1: Brandon, yes.
0: Okay, so that's in the bag. You got that one. And now we see where we go from here. He's the life of every party. It's like Cheers. They know him everywhere he goes. Is that Johnny, Jason, Megan, or Randy?
1: I think that's Jason.
0: I would guess a different J name.
1: Johnny.
0: There you go. Very good. Now, while we're thinking about the name you gave me, let's say he's the sheriff. Who would that be?
1: I think it's Jason.
0: Oh, Patty, you're killing it. All righty. And that leaves us only one male name here. He's a preacher.
1: Well, what was the last male name that was on there?
0: I think it was... there you go. Good. See? Boom. And that leaves us with one name. She's been Teacher of the Year for 5 years in a row.
1: Oh, that's... was it Kelly? What was her name?
0: It rhymes with Megan.
1: Is it Megan?
0: That's correct. There you go, Patty.
1: I'm just going by your sense of humor.
0: Well, yes, it can be pretty weird. Well, hey, look, good news for you is I'm just a swell guy, and you're going to get these tickets, of course.
1: I'm so happy. Thank you so much.
0: You're welcome. I'm happy for you. Who's going to go to the show with you?
1: Gosh, I don't know. Maybe my daughter, yeah.
0: Oh, girls' night out. That would be killer.
1: This is great.
0: All right, Patty. Well, I'm glad you called. I'm glad you have these tickets. I hope you have a wonderful time at the show.
1: All right. Thank you.
0: Another chance to win tomorrow morning, DJ Walker in the morning, and then I will be back once again to give you more chances in the afternoon. Oh, aren't we just wonderful? Let's get a look at Cat Country Traffic.
2: 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In Modesto, a three-car accident on the shoulder, southbound 99 Kansas Avenue. That's in the middle of slowing from Pellendale to Tuolumne Boulevard. And in Tracy, a stalled big rig eastbound 205 at Grantline, blocking the right lane. At some point, body pain may creep in and become your reality that day, but Aleve is here to keep you moving. 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

0: Yeah, so a typical Friday night. Sounds great. Cat Country 103, it's Tony for the ride home. My heart almost stopped just reading this story. I'm not, like, terrified of really any kind of animal. I don't love spiders in my house, but I'll pick them up and take them out unless they're, you know, poisonous. I don't mind snakes. I don't want to get bit by a rattlesnake. High school football season kicking off. Teams around the country, of course, hard at work, and in those final days of practice before the first big games. One football player in Arkansas, though, got something special. He had a really exciting practice. They're doing their thing and are, you know, doing whatever it is they do out there. And he felt something moving around in his helmet. And he said, what's going on? So he gets the helmet off. Coach comes over, athletic director comes over, and they find a venomous 2-foot-long cottonmouth snake in his helmet. It was up. It wasn't like right against his head, but it was up in the padding, and that's what the movement he felt. Miracle he wasn't bitten. How this happened and he didn't get bitten on the head, I do not know. They got the snake out. They put it in a big garbage bag, took it to some rescue. They released it out into the wild. They gave the player a new helmet, which he checked, I'm sure, and he went back to practice. No. I would feel something in every helmet I put on for the rest of my life, a hat, anything that went on my head. I would never forget that feeling of a snake crawling around next to my head. No. I play a sport where that can't happen. What is it? Ooh. Time saver traffic, please.
1: 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In Stockton, an accident northbound I-5 at 8 Mile Road has two lanes blocked. Still heavy in Modesto following an earlier accident. Southbound 99 is backed up Pellendale to Tuolumne Boulevard. 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

Vegas, baby! Yeah, that's all I got. We had a great trip here. If you love Vegas, come on. You've been there before. Maybe you're like, I'd love to go back and let somebody else get me there. Well, this could be it. Maybe you've never been to Vegas, and this could be a first time that you will never be able to top. Tim McGraw, coming back to Vegas this fall. One lucky fan is going to win the trip of a lifetime. This is so good. Round trip flights, which, okay, sure, yeah. That's expensive. We're taking care of that for you, maybe. Two-night stay at Flamingo Las Vegas, front orchestra seats at the Coliseum at Caesars Palace. You get to meet Tim McGraw before the show. Come on. This is so easy. Doesn't involve any work on your part except picking up your phone and texting the national keyword, RAGTOP, RAGTOP. You're going to send that to 95819, and you will be entered for a chance to win. The word is RAGTOP. The number is 95819. You have a chance to go to Vegas. And gosh, my fingers are crossed for you. Here's Kane Brown, Cat Country 103.

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1: What's up, y'all? 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
1: So Chihachi is, it's from, you know, the most notable restaurant in East Texas, I'd say Pittsburgh Hot Links. 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I don't recommend it if you're going to go run for 5 miles or do whatever you're doing. But no, it's great. Shout out Pittsburgh Hot Links, one of my favorite restaurants of all time.

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3: 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I'm Tony, it's the ride home. And phone number here, which I think a lot of you know, but just in case you don't, 209-766-5103. 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Hi!
4: Hi! I had a question. I was just wondering if you guys had given away the VIP tickets for the Jason Aldean concert.
3: That's a great question, and I honestly don't know.
4: Okay.
3: I would have thought that would have been handled by now, but nobody has told me anything.
4: Okay, yeah. They said the winner would be announced this week, so I just wasn't sure when. Hoping it would be me, but you never know.
3: If they haven't, then there is still hope, and I'm sure you're in that boat of, right? Like, I want to know if I should still be excited about this.
4: Well, hopefully they haven't.
3: Okay, well, fingers crossed for you, and I'm sorry that I was zero help at all.
4: Thank you. Yes, thank you.
3: Okay, bye-bye. I said I was here. I didn't say I was very useful. If you heard, I'm going to text some people and find out, because I know if you are in the running for that, you'd like to know. But no one told me a thing. I'm always the last to know. Let's get a look at traffic.
5: 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Southbound 99 Modesto looking much better, only snowing Carpenter to Tuolumne Boulevard. In Stockton, roadwork setting up on the ramp from the eastbound Crosstown Freeway to northbound 99. 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

0: Hi, it's Andy West from Cat Country 103, and for years, I had jacked up teeth. It got so bad that eventually I started gluing the crowns in to where the post used to be to hold the crown on, just so that I could talk, but they would fall out at the worst time, like when I was at dinner or with family and friends. I eventually just started talking with my hand over my mouth because I didn't want people to see my teeth. And then comes Dr. Eggleston and inserts implants where my canine teeth used to be and new crowns, and he changed my life forever. I remember when the work was done, he held a mirror up to my face and he said, "Andy, what do you think?" And I looked at it. I said, "Dr. Eggleston, I can't," and I couldn't get the words out. And he said, "Andy, you just did." It's not just a slogan. Eggleston Dental Care, changing lives by creating smiles. It's my life. And if you have a terrible smile and you're embarrassed, please see Dr. Eggleston. He's the expert in implant dentistry, and when they say changing lives by creating smiles, they mean it. I owe a debt of gratitude to this man that I will never be able to repay.
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0: Luke Combs, Cat Country 103. Hey, just a quick update. If you're still out there, we did get a grand prize winner for that Jason Aldean VIP experience. She was called off air. So if you didn't get the call, I'm so sorry. It wasn't you. Okay. I'm coming back tomorrow, and I hope you'll come back as well. More tickets for Kane Brown and Brantley Gilbert, and a lot of other stuff, too. I don't know what that is yet, full disclosure. But it's going to be fun, and I want you to be here, okay? Have a great night. Please be safe. Be you. Stay weird. Nothing wrong with that. And then tomorrow, we'll be weird together. One more check of the roads. Time saver traffic. Have a great night.
1: 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Southbound 99 Modesto looking much better, only slowing Carpenter to Tuolumne Boulevard. In Stockton, roadwork setting up on the ramp from the eastbound Crosstown Freeway to northbound 99. 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

Country Nights Live, it's Bev Rainey, and this week we've got a little something special happening for you, revisiting some of my favorite conversations of artists here on the show with us in the last few months. Josh Ross and Billy Bob Thornton coming up tonight. Here's John Morgan.

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2: If you had 30 seconds to describe Hate How You Look,
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3: This is Hate How You Look. It's a song that feels so good, but is actually the most sad song. It's got the sad lyrics, but with an up-tempo vibe, so which I think it's just like such a cool blend to have both in a song, and hope everybody enjoys it.
2: What made you pick this song and put it on the album? Why this one?
3: 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I think it was such a cool, like, if you didn't listen to the lyrics, you'd go, wow, this is just like an up-tempo fun song. And then you listen to the words and you're like, wow, this is actually kind of a sad concept. And I've always been such a fan of being able to do that. And I put in the live show, got to see what it did on the road kind of early on, even before releasing it. And it's been awesome to, it all's paying off on that song. So I appreciate it very much.
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1: When you're up there on stage and you're playing songs and you've got the album out, so the audience has listened to all of your music already. Yeah. Are you kind of watching them to figure out what the next single's going to be, what they're reacting to?
3: Yeah, I mean, I'm always trying new songs, and as long as the band allows me to, I always say, because I get them stressed out in the sense of being like, hey, I wrote the song today, can we learn it and play it in the show? And they're like, hey, we need more than a half an hour to learn it. But yeah, I think that it's just important to test new songs out on the road, and I try to do that and then be strategic on, you know, obviously up-tempo songs are a little easier because you're like, okay, but even like the slow sad songs, it's like, are fans really intrigued? Are they really paying attention? Are they talking during it? And just learning what they like.
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4: Absolutely. She brought her OPN. Did Jason get you a house yet or what?
0: Yes. Priceless. 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

coming up in 6 minutes. Kane Brown's going to be coming on the show with us real soon. I'll let you know exactly when as soon as I find out. Real soon, though. Here he is with Woman on Country Nights Live.

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0: Wanted Me to Be. Talk to me about that song.
2: My favorite kind of style of songs, just like sad songs that mean something. Wanted Me to Be from the moment, you know, recorded it. I was just like, there's something so lonely about this song that like felt powerful. And the concept of, I just had been there, I could really relate to it. I felt like that people needed to hear that, and people could also relate to, you know, thinking you're making the right choices sometimes, and maybe they're wrong, and you probably deserve to be maybe alone, and that's kind of what it was. So yeah,
0: personal experience.
2: Personal experiences. Yeah, it's always good to have. It's always good for me to sing stuff that I feel like I've either lived or, you know, hits close to home for me.
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Friend us, follow us, like us, whatever you got to do to see all your favorite country artists. And when you hear them in the studio, we're always posting videos so you can, like, get a visual of what's going on behind the scenes. Here's Shane Proffitt, Long Live Country.

chatted with Josh Ross about his favorite song on his album, Scared of Getting Sober. We're going to hear all about that coming up in 6 minutes. Don't go anywhere. It's good. Here's Hardy, Eric Church, Morgan Wallen, and Tim McGraw's MacArthur.

0: He's got heart on his sleeve lyrics and a sound all of his own. Josh Ross is on the show.
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2: What song would you say the fans resonate with that is really deeply personal to you the most?
3: Scared of Getting Sober. I put it as the last song on the record. You know, it's maybe not the most popular song on the record. It's probably mid-pack, maybe towards the top. But in regards to it being special to me, I think the concept's really cool. Mm-hmm. You know, the song's not about getting sober. It's more about, like, I am just scared when I am and being uncomfortable when I am, whether that be in social settings or the relationship scenario, which is kind of what the song's about. And honestly, just something that, like, I wouldn't say necessarily I've struggled with, but like I've had battles with and trying to find a balance for, you know, drinking and the lifestyle that we have and all right. those kinds of things. So I think that Scared of Getting Sober is probably the meaningful song that people should check out.
2: Okay. Yeah, there is a lot of drinking in this lifestyle, that's for sure. And then going up on stage and all of the pressure and, as you said, relationships, yep. which everybody can relate. Maybe not everybody can relate to, like, the music industry and the lifestyle and right. being behind the scenes, but everybody can relate to relationships.
3: Yeah, totally. I think we're all going through something, and even when it's, like, the best, you know? So I think that being able to write that and put it into music is not just good for me, it's good for other people, too.
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It's Flatland Calvary, brand new to country radio. I love the vibe, too. This one's called Never Coming Back. 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

0: He's the artist everybody's talking about, and for good reason. 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
2: Luke Bryan and Jelly Roll, you've been out with them before. 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
3: 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And so watching that is really cool. And then you have somebody like Jelly Roll that I was to say, like, took a lot of, you know, moments in his life that maybe weren't so positive, and made something positive of them, and has a message, and has helped a lot of people. So I think that two totally different. You know, when I watch them, two totally different things, and they both have such a great purpose.
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Lauren Alaina and Chase Matthew. I would have never thought to put them together. We know Lauren Alaina and Kane Brown. Lauren Alaina and Chase Matthew, great too. Check it out. It's on my exes.

0: Luke Bryan explaining some of the secrets to marriage with his wife, Caroline.
1: Our relationship, our household's crazy. We have fun. I mean, listen, there's some opposites attract that goes on. I think it makes us drive each other crazy, but then it pulls us together, too, in the grand scheme of things. We just have a ball in life and have a ball with our kids. I can't take my children anywhere where someone does not compliment them on their manners and behavior, and that is 1,000% her art. She's always said my children are going to know how to act and be respectful, and it really showcases, and I try to let her know when those moments happen.
0: It's kind of funny. I was telling Luke Bryan about how his boys took care of me in his backyard one time when I was sick with pneumonia and put wood on the bonfire for me all night. He said, I'm going to go home and tell my wife Caroline that.

0: He's the guy blending country grit with a modern edge. 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
2: What artist has given you the best advice and what is it?
3: 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And it's just all, it stems down from the top. It comes from the top down. 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And really learned that from Chad. I mean, Chad's had people on his crew for 20 to 30 years, which is crazy.
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Every night of the week, we are revisiting some of my favorite conversations with your favorite country artists. Tonight, it's Josh Ross, 11 o'clock hour. Billy Bob Thornton, yeah. Here's John Morgan with Kid Myself. We young.

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3: 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So to hear 1.4 is crazy. And it's wild. 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

Absolutely beautiful song from Dan and Shay. And every time I hear it, I just want to thank them for putting it out there to the universe so all of us can hear it. And just remember, going through a rough time, just pick up the phone, call somebody and say so.

This week, we're revisiting a lot of conversations that I've had with your favorite country artists in the last few months. Tonight, Josh Ross, and then a little from Billy Bob Thornton. Coming up in two songs, we'll find out what Josh had to tell me about his goals moving forward. Right now, let's play you some Keith Urban. Here's Days Go By on Country Nights Live.

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2: What's one goal that you still have your sights set on? I know a lot of country artists are going into acting, doing different things. What do you want?
3: I feel like in the career sense, it's just like keep building. You know, I want to be in arenas and stadiums, so I think that's always a goal for me. The acting thing would be really cool. I mean, I have a history there of doing that before music, but that's long. That's a long story. No, I did like some background acting and some like small feature stuff and stuff that I someday maybe could come back to. And then the other goal is just like home life. I think that like we get to live kind of two different lives, and I've been so blessed to like have this on the road life, and it can kind of make home a little more. And I've been really honestly working in the last little while, just like figuring out what is home and enjoying that time at home and like actually taking a day for myself. So
2: yeah, super important. Stay grounded in the middle of
3: That's
2: all of
3: right.
2: it. We're all human at the end of the day.
3: We are all the exact same. Yeah.
2: Josh, always good to have you on the
3: so
2: show.
3: So good to see you. Thank you.
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I saw like a young picture of Jason Aldean the other day and was like, oh my goodness, that feels like yesterday. I've known him for, oh gosh, 20-something years, 20 years. Here's When She Says Baby.

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And for the next hour, it's Billy Bob Thornton. It was a great chat. Find out what he has to say right after Hardy, Eric Church, Morgan Wallen, Tim McGraw, it's MacArthur. My name

0: 99.5, it's Bev Rainey and Billy Bob Thornton. Man, how you doing?
1: I'm not bad, yourself?
0: Yeah, I'm not bad. Never bad. It's always a good day.
1: No complaints.
0: No complaints ever. Every time you wake up, it's a good day, right?
1: Yes, it is.
0: So I got to hear all about this documentary that is out on FS1. It's about Bobby Rahal, a true American racer. So it's all about the Indy 500. And somehow, man, you've got yourself a song on the very tail end of that that is a banger. So what's up with the entire documentary and the song and everything going on with it?
1: Scott Bruschetta, I was doing a he wanted to do a project with Mark Colley and myself, you know, sort of an Americana record. And as a sort of, so for me, it's sort of a, you know, one-off side project from my regular band, the Boxmasters. And we're called the Backbeat Troubadours. So that's Colley and myself. And so Scott, I said, well, while we're at it, he had this idea for this song, for the documentary and for just a song in general that could be on the album we're doing. And so we did a video for it, and they premiered it at the CSA thing. I've never been to that, but so evidently it's kind of a big deal, you know. I've tried to avoid having a hit for a long time, but, you know. And it opened up on Apple Music at number 30 on the rock charts, which is, you know, it's always good news, you know. You got something that people are listening to, so we're happy.
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0: Think As You Drunk, yes, sir. We'll play you some Riley Green.

day on an island with Kenny Chesney. How about you? I can't think of any of you that would say nope. Here's Get Along on Country Nights Live.

Billy Bob Thornton's got himself a song on a documentary about the Indy 500 in one particular year. I'll let him explain all that in a little bit. We're revisiting some of my favorite conversations with people this week. It's coming up in two songs. Here's Ella Langley with Choosing Texas.

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0: Did you ever think that you'd end up in the top 30 on the rock charts in radio?
2: Yeah, well, we're mostly in the Boxmasters, we're usually on the Americana charts. Yeah. And, you know, indie rock and all that kind of stuff. And so, yeah, this is, you know, I don't really do country music, but we started writing these country songs, and we got a bunch of them recorded by people. And this one is a little bit off the beaten path for what Collie and I were doing, because it is more of a rock song. And Scott said, well, who would you get to play guitar on it? And I said, well, I'd get Slash. And he said, you think we can do that? I said, yeah, I'll call him. So I called him, and he said, yeah, why not, you know? So, yeah, it's quite the rocker. And it also blends, you know, Collie's more country sensibility with my more rock sensibility, and somehow they fit together pretty well. So, yeah, we're happy with the song, and Scott really loves it. It's his idea to do this song.
0: And when Scott Borchetta has a dream, it happens.
2: Yeah, yeah. He's,
0: how about him?
2: He's a go-getter, Scott, you know, and if he believes in something, you know, he tries to give it every chance he can to make it, you know, at least a moderate success. And, you know, like I said, you know, I got no complaints in my life, and it's another thing that, you know, you add on to your happiness.
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Appreciate our producer here in the studio, Justin Reimer, working hard. I'll see you again tomorrow at 7 o'clock. It's Jacob Hackworth with What Took You So Long?

Today, National Vinyl Record Day. My name's Justin. This is The Overnight Ride. I find myself collecting all vinyl records with no actual record player. I'm working my way up to it. Hopeful in the future. Right now, Jacob Hackworth, What Took You So Long on The Overnight Ride. You told me.

0: I want to start this off by saying I love Aldi, and I'm not questioning what happened here. My name is Justin. This is the Overnight Ride. But someone in Florida is suing Aldi for a slip and fall. Says she slipped on produce. Says it was left on the floor. Aldi's saying it's not happening. The person is to blame. They say she's the one who is the sole person that caused her injuries, searching more than $50,000 in damages. Okay, so if you go into an Aldi, you ever been in one? It's a great place. The produce is there. They just stock it. You grab it. You check out. The thing is, they don't unbox things there. It's a whole thing. It's how they keep the groceries at low cost. I've read the business plan because I'm obsessed with the store. So I go, what did she fall on? I see the article here. I see the article there. I see the article over here. I'm digging because I want to bring you the full story. They are not disclosing what kind of produce caused the slip. Was it a banana? That's what I want to know. I'm not laughing at the person. I'm laughing at the banana. Because if it was a banana, it kind of makes it a little bit funnier. But you can't disclose that it was a banana because no one's going to believe you. The judge is going to be like, oh, man. Friends are going to be like, oh, man. I hope she's okay. I hope she's all right. But if it was a banana, this opens up a whole nother box of bananas.
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0: You're up late. I'm up late. We might as well do this together. Hey, it's Justin Franiak from The Overnight Ride on Cat Country 103. Thanks for streaming. 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

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ABC 10's Walt Gray has three things you need to know every morning on Cat Country 103.

what the Luke Combs countdown is for. I believe it is trading cards. I don't know what it's going to be. Maybe it's cards from each show on the My Kind of Saturday Night Tour. And if you went, you can buy them. You can trade them with friends. I hope it opens the door for other country music star trading cards.

My name is Justin. This is the Overnight Ride. As always, you can find me on Instagram, Justin Off Air. The seat cleaning video is up there. People around the office are denying that they made the seat dirty. All I know, it wasn't me, but I was the one who cleaned the seats.

Pretty cool story behind this song. The first time Dylan Scott heard it, he said, I want to record it that day. But Jelly Roll, he had it on hold. Then Drew Baldridge had it on hold. Pushed for about 8 months, he said, finally got his hands on it. Here it is. It's new from Dylan Scott, Dear Big City, on the Overnight Ride. Dear

0: New from Morgan Wallen, that's been by now on the overnight ride. It's not how you fall, it's how you get back up. You can take that as life advice, or you can use that if you're a country star, because the latest victim to falling was Russell Dickerson. Over the weekend, was playing a show, stood on a speaker, because he is the WrestleMania tour. He's all over the stage. It's truly incredible. Was dancing on top of the speaker. The speaker tipped over. He fell. He continued singing. He popped back up and continued on with the show, which is very impressive. To sing, fall, sing, get back up. It's not about how you fall. It is about how you recover. And RD did both amazing.
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ABC 10's Walt Gray has three things you need to know every morning on Cat Country 103.

Just came down a couple hours ago. Nashville Songwriters Hall of Fame. Very prestigious. Announced who's getting inducted this year. Taylor Swift's on there. So, there's a lot of love it. Right now, Bailey Zimmerman, Chevy Silverado on the overnight ride.

KATM Modesto Stockton, a Cumulus station powered by Nash. 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

Chase Matthew holding it down on the overnight ride. If you missed it, he has an amazing pun for his, quote, forever property. Just purchased some land. He's calling it Chasing Acres. 10 out of 10. I wish I had a cool name for a piece of property. I don't. It's Ken and Chesney. Carry on.

0: song is called Mess. Again, Jordan Davis, new music this Friday, and I believe the fourth album will not be far behind.
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Ian Munsick, Love is Blind on the overnight ride. Looks like his son Crawford has the rodeo bug. He was riding sheep at the rodeo. I didn't know you could ride them backwards. I mean, like, I can't. They're for children. I would injure the sheep. But good job on Crawford. It's Russell Dickerson, Worth Your Wild on the overnight ride.

A guy down in Panama City Beach was very shocked when he put his guitar on Facebook Marketplace, sold it, and then Riley Green showed up. Brothers Osborne, Chase Matthew, Riley Green. Avid Facebook Marketplacers. It's Riley and Change My Mind. You should.

0: Stella Lefty, Boston on the Overnight Ride. A reminder, she will be on the show this Friday talking about her new music, her EP, her album, and performing at festivals.
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ABC 10's Walt Gray has three things you need to know every morning on Cat Country 103.

Ella Langley, Morgan Wallen, I Can't Love You Anymore on the Overnight Ride. Tomorrow, her beer is out, the Dandelion Honey Kolsch with Shiner Beer. All my research tells me that it pairs well with breakfast food. So do with that information what you will. New now from Jason Aldean. It's Anytime Soon on the Overnight Ride.

My name's Justin. This is the Overnight Ride. As always, catch me on Instagram, Justin Off Air, just another way for us to connect. Dylan Scott and What He'll Never Have. Girl,

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Good morning, good evening, whatever time of day it is for you. Always happy that you are here. My name is Justin. It is the overnight ride. No need for microwaves for my dinner tonight. Forgot it in my car. So hot, it cooked itself. That's a hack to save on electricity. Charles Wesley Godwin, Luke Combs. It's better that way. Oh,

0: Yeah.
1: It is time once again for one of my favorite yearly traditions. People yelling about me on Facebook. My name is Justin. This is the Overnight Ride. A brief history behind my life. In high school, I was class president 2 out of the 4 years. Sophomore and senior year. Why? Because my last name is Franiac, and I could rhyme it with Brainiac and Maniac and make cool posters and giveaways. Also, I thought it would look good on college applications, and it did. I got into where I wanted to go. I did not know that, I don't know, almost 20 years later, it would result in all of my classmates hating me on Facebook. I planned one reunion. It was our 5-year reunion at the bar that I already worked at. They let me not pay ahead of time. That is why we had the reunion. And then I moved away to chase my dreams and be on the radio. I've been back home once living there. I mean, I visit my parents, but I haven't been back. And every year this results in me getting drug on the internet, on Facebook. People complaining we haven't had a reunion. Well, now there's steam to plan one. I'm not involved. I'm just watching from the outside. People want to have it at a pavilion. But people also need rides there. And some of the food needs to be this way. And we need to be near a playground. And I go, I want none of this planning. The biggest thing is, people think that they can impeach me. I'm not saying that I'm unimpeachable. What I'm saying is, it was a fake election in high school. You voted for your friends to give a speech at graduation. You cannot impeach me. This comes up every single year. It is absolutely hilarious. And I don't know if anybody that complains on the Facebook group knows that I talk about it every single year. This is my therapy. This is me working through getting drunk on Facebook right around this time on a yearly basis.
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I did miss one detail about me getting drug on Facebook every year about how I don't plan our class reunions. My name's Justin. This is the Overnight Ride. When I visit home, my friends will take pictures of me in the wild while we're at bars or dinner saying, everybody missed the class reunion. They post that picture and people pile on. I welcome it. I think it's funny. It also gives me content. I didn't like it at first, but then I got on the radio.

MacArthurLegacy.com goes live this Sunday. I believe there'll be a huge merch drop at first, and then some other things. Hardy has created a lifestyle brand behind this song to help farmers all across America. Hardy, Eric Church, Morgan Wallen, Tim McGraw, MacArthur on the Overnight Ride.

Their last Double Down show, they covered Brooks and Dunn. They are now teasing more classic covers. There's Jason Aldean and Luke Bryan on their Double Down tour. 3 dates left. It's Jason. How far does a goodbye go on the overnight ride? She said.

0: going from the mind of Parker McCollum. My name's Justin. This is the Overnight Ride. If you don't know, Parker posts a whole bunch of memes on his Instagram. Gets us thinking. The one yesterday was very good. It's crazy to think that we are the adults now. I'm still eating Gushers. I am also still eating Gushers. It is the number one selling thing in the snack machines here at work. I believe you cannot outgrow Gushers. You can do adult things and still enjoy a gooey snack. So Parker is right.
1: 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The Overnight Ride will be right back.
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ABC 10's Walt Gray has three things you need to know every morning on Cat Country 103.

Regret still lingers on my mind. I think about this once a week because it was a lost opportunity. My name's Justin. It is the Overnight Ride. Kenny Chesney has been on the show. The last time he was here, he was promoting his book. And I got the book and I said, can you sign it for my dad for his birthday? My dad's name, also Ken. So he signed it from Kenny to Ken. I should have said his name was Kenny. So it'd be to Kenny from Kenny. Let's carry on the Overnight Ride.

love of Vienna sausages. His wedding is about 2 months away. Do we think Vienna sausages at least make the appetizer out? Because I guess you could make pigs in a blanket with Vienna sausages. Is that what you make them with? I never made them, just eat them.

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My name is Justin. This is the Overnight Ride. It is spreading throughout the office that myself and Cheyenne the Pony Girl will be competing in something this upcoming weekend. Everybody in the office walking around asking us our strategies. Hers is very interesting. We may become Tennessee state champs this Saturday. She's coming in the studio to talk about what is going down.

0: Last week I had talked about the timber calling contest at the Tennessee State Fair where I might become the timber calling champion. My name's Justin. It's the Overnight Ride. But I was not the one who discovered the contest. It was Cheyenne the Pony Girl. Hello.
1: Hey.
0: So when you saw this, what did you think the timber calling contest was?
1: Just yelling timber like you're a lumberjack.
0: You have 1 minute to yell timber at Tennessee State Fair.
1: Yeah, and I've been practicing all minute of that.
0: Do you have like a script? Like, what are you doing? Because I have some ideas in my head.
1: Well, just in case somebody is listening that is going to also audition, I cannot say it.
0: So it's just, you're just not going to yell timber for a minute. You got some other stuff.
1: Maybe, maybe not. Wouldn't you like to know?
0: Are we going to have to compete against each other?
1: Yeah. Winner gets $30 too, so.
0: Do you want the $30 or do you want to be the Tennessee State champion timber caller more?
1: Both.
0: Okay, I'm going to practice. You're going to practice. Okay. There's one contest I can't enter, but you can.
1: Yes, it's the husband calling competition, and I'm going to fake a husband. I hope a judge is not listening to this right now.
0: How are you going to fake a husband?
1: I don't know. Just wait and see.
0: You're going to create a fake name for a husband?
1: Yes.
0: What would the fake name be?
1: His name's going to be Billy, and I'm going to buy a fake ring, actually.
0: Let's show your hands right now. You're not going to move any of those rings over to your ring finger, the married ring.
1: No, I got to make it look too legit to quit.
0: All right, if you're listening and you're in charge, this is all a legend. None of it's real.
1: Yeah, and I might enter under a fake name, so.
0: What if we get first and second in the timber contest?
1: Then you got to buy me a hot dog.
0: Full on corn dog.
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ABC 10's Walt Gray has three things you need to know every morning on Cat Country 103.

girl dad to his daughter Rainey on Sunday. They celebrated her first birthday. The sign, 100% chance of Rainey. Cole Swindell, girl dad, on the overnight ride.

0: Love this song. The videos I've seen of Cody playing it live in concert, people are going feral. Stomping, fist pumping. It's Kojo, horseback, on the overnight ride.
1: He's a ranch hand in a pinch, man. Hotter than the red on the cattle brand. Cause she's a gold digger with a quick trigger. A cast iron skillet swinging lid flipper. 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

horseback. Now he's a buckskin, 15 hands, 5-time team road champion.

Tomorrow we will know what Luke Combs is teasing. A little video popped up this week with the countdown. I believe it is Luke Combs trading cards. And maybe a live album eventually, but the cards I think will be first.

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Find out what's happening in Stanislaus and San Joaquin counties. ABC 10's Walt Gray has three things you need to know every morning on Cat Country 103.

Ashley McBride is very particular about a few things. One of them is her vanilla simple syrup, which she makes at home for her coffee and her tea. I wonder if she brings it on the road. Here's What If We Don't on the Overnight Ride.

name is Justin. This is the Overnight Ride, the housekeeping announcement. Trying to do this once or twice a week. Friday on the show is Stella Lefty. Then we'll have Kane Brown. And then we'll have Carly Pierce. A lot's going on. Right now it's Kevin Powers, Shaboozy. Here's Move On.

I'm Justin. This is the Overnight Ride, an elite list of country stars that went to Georgia Southern that we play here on the show. Luke Bryan, Cole Swindell, and now Cole Goodwin. It's Howdy on the Overnight.

0: very unsure how I got stuck on this side of the internet, but I welcome it because I can talk about it now. My name's Justin. This is The Overnight Ride on TikTok. I am stuck in dorm room designs. Now, if you went to college, your dorm room, it is bricks, it is a bed, it's storage, it's a microwave with a fridge on the bottom, and then a bathroom. It is bare bones. You're there to learn and some other things. The rooms now for colleges are insane. The decorations are insane. Fully interior designed. An article came out where people are hiring interior designers to design their dorm room for $20,000. And I watch these videos, and one thing they always say is, I wanted my room to transport me to the beach, or transport me to an island, or transport me here. I feel like I was ahead of my time. My dorm room decorations were the free calendars that my favorite Chinese takeout place gave out. And they were kind of like tapestries. My mom would get them, she would send them, and we would hang them up. I was transporting myself and my roommate to my favorite General Tso's chicken place, not spending $20,000 on an interior designer.
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0: Find out what's happening in Stanislaus and San Joaquin counties. ABC 10's Walt Gray has three things you need to know every morning on Cat Country 103.
1: Bows his head, bends his knee, only asks for what he needs. Jesus listens.

3 weeks until the debut album hits. And tonight, back at the Grand Ole Opry, it's Sack John King, Get to Drinking on the Overnight Ride.

Dan and Shay say so on the overnight ride. The guesses are still rolling in. Their album Young is out very, very soon. There's a collaboration on there on a song called The Old Guys. Now, everybody thought it was Tyler Hubbard at first with Dan and Shay. A lot of people think it's Brooks and Dunn. Now, the one picking up steam, Gary LaVox from Rascal Flatts. We kind of been waiting for Dan and Shay and Rascal Flatts to get together. I think it'll work out perfectly. I hope that's it. We

So much is going on in the life of Brantley Gilbert, and it's all good things. My name's Justin. This is the Overnight Ride. A couple weeks ago, released Sins of the Father, had a big old party here in Nashville, and now you can stream his new documentary called Dirty Money, which highlights the struggles and economic hardships of farmers across the country. It's Brantley Gilbert, good damn, on the Overnight Ride. You always

0: second and third shifters, we are here for you. More of the Overnight Ride is next.
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Find out what's happening in Stanislaus and San Joaquin counties. ABC 10's Walt Gray has three things you need to know every morning on Cat Country 103.

couple got engaged at a Kane Brown show over the weekend, and the guy timed it up so well. Did it during his song, Thank God. And then Kane saw it, had the whole crowd sing the song to the couple. Elite timing. Making it harder for the rest of us, but I'm happy for them. It's KB and Woman.

Tucker Wetmore's social media comment of the night comes from Taylor, a picture of Tucker on a pool float, and she says, on a real note, can I have that pool float? Now, what if she was gifted that? What are you doing? Do you frame it? Do you hang it up? Do you use it? Do you display it in your home? Some sort of monumental thing?

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This is KATM Modesto Stockton, the home of Country in the Grove, starring Charles Wesley Godwin. 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Cat Country 103. Cat Country 103 says, never forget. Our freedoms are long paid for by a soldier, a sailor, an airman, a marine, a Coast Guardsman. This is a reminder to support our troops and to show that Cat Country has not forgotten. Here's our country's national anthem.

Responsible broadcasting. Yeah, it came up once at a staff meeting. Back to DJ Walker in the morning.

0: Cat Country 103. So we were talking about my grandson, who's going to be one coming up here, and he's teething. You have any remedies?
1: Hi, good morning.
2: Hello.
0: When was the ask?
1: Hey, I just want to let you guys know, when I had my kids and they were teething so bad that we would go, that it was just like waterworks coming out.
0: Yeah.
1: I would always give them a green, the green part of the green onion. I would wash it, cut a little tip on top, and they would just like, just eat it up a little bit, even though they have no teeth.
2: Yeah.
1: And
2: oh, I never thought about that.
1: Completely numbed it.
2: I can't imagine a baby with onion breath, though.
3: Right?
2: Like, ugh.
0: Hey.
1: I mean, that's the only thing you have to get past by. But you
2: hey, if it works.
0: That's right.
1: Little one.
0: Thanks for the suggestion. Appreciate it.
1: You're welcome. Have a good one, y'all.
2: You too.
0: You too. Bye-bye. Cat Country, good morning.
4: A chicken bone.
0: I ain't giving him a chicken bone. What are you talking about?
2: Throw me a freaking bone.
4: My mother, in my baby book, my mother would give me chicken, like the leg bone.
2: Shut up.
4: To teeth on.
2: Like Arkansas?
4: It worked because they loved the flavor, you know.
2: You don't even give a dog a chicken bone.
3: Yeah.
4: No, but
0: was it cooked or was it raw? I was like, here's a chicken wing, kid.
4: No, it's cooked,
0: baby. Okay.
2: Now, did you also do this with your kids?
4: Yes.
2: And it worked.
0: All right. Here we go. You might be a redneck if your baby is teething on a chicken bone.
4: Alabama.
0: Okay.
4: Alabama.
2: Wow. Okay. If it works.
0: Thanks for the tip. Have a good morning.
4: Oh, you're welcome.
0: Bye-bye. Oh, my God.
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1: So you know you're a parent when you hide in your car or the bathroom or the closet, etc., and eat a candy bar.
2: Yes! 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
1: Yes, it's like a vacation.
2: Because my kids have found out how to unlock the doors because my husband did it in front of them with a paperclip.
0: Oh,
2: said,
0: yeah.
2: Well, that was genius.
1: Thank the Lord, mine's only three, so she doesn't know how to do that yet.
0: Yeah, but they have like this crazy snack ESP. They hear that.
1: Yep.
2: Yeah, exactly.
0: Mom, what are you eating? Yep.
1: That's why it's like, okay, it's in the grocery shop. Taking you to Grandpa's house, going grocery shopping, I'm eating my candy bar in the car before I pick you up.
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1: Yep.
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0: You're up late. 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

0: 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Happy Wednesday.
1: Woo.
0: It's DJ Walker, Tori D, and a nice cool morning starting things off. I was liking that.
1: Yeah, I was a little cooler. I was still sweating while I was getting ready.
0: That's the problem, right?
1: Let me tell you.
0: You don't want to open all the windows when you're getting out of the shower.
1: No, you don't. Not in Stockton. It's a recipe for disaster.
0: Yeah. How was your day yesterday, Tori D?
1: It was good. I went to the gym, went and met up with a girlfriend for dinner and had some wine. And
0: oh, nice. Yeah. Okay.
1: It was a nice little Tuesday night. Turn Very good. Tuesday.
0: Yeah, not bad.
1: How about you?
0: I didn't have to hang out with anybody to have wine. We got plenty at home, so
1: yeah.
0: Took care of that. Kids and school and stuff and meltdowns inside the house and trying to have conversations with a four-year-old on why it's not okay to slam doors and throw things.
1: Oh,
0: you can't really
1: phase.
0: Reason, you know, you can't really reason with toddlers as much as you can, like with an adult.
1: Yeah.
0: So you had to go back and kind of sort of revisit all of this. This is my granddaughter. So revisit all of this and figure out how we're going to have a conversation about not doing things like that when you're upset, you know.
1: Got to manage the emotions even at 4 years old.
0: And then, you know, and then I'm like, God, where did she get that? And then I think back to myself when I was working out in the backyard, cursing and throwing things.
1: Oh.
0: Whoops. Whoops.
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13: Well, that early part of 580 beginning to slow down just to make your way into Tracy. So right around 132 and continuing clear out towards Patterson Pass Road. A bit of a break, and then it's going to jam again, of course, at the 205 merge. And that time it's going to continue over the Altamont Pass to North Flynn Road. That's traffic. I'm Ron Servi.
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0: That's Ella on Cat Country 103, and that is Ernest doing the background vocals on that song, and he co-wrote that song with her. So you're wondering if the other voice that she's singing with, does that sound familiar? Yeah, it's Ernest. He's in there.
1: Aww.
0: Good morning. So my backyard smells again.
1: Oh, no.
0: Kind of in a good way. In the never-ending battle against mosquitoes a while ago, I decided to buy garlic juice by the bottle. I got like 30 ounces of concentrated garlic juice and put it in a sprayer, sprayed my backyard to keep the mosquitoes away. It kind of worked, but it really made the backyard smell like kind of like garlic. It was like, it's a familiar smell, but you're kind of like, eh.
1: Well, at least you're protected from Dracula.
0: That's what I'm saying. So it wore off and then the mosquitoes are back and I'm like, I'm going to try something a little bit different.
1: Okay.
0: So I went and I got some bug spray last night. And I got the natural stuff because I don't want anything on the grass where the dog and the kids are going to play. So yeah. I was looking at the ingredients and it has peppermint oil, cinnamon, clove, all these things that are in there.
1: Ooh.
0: So I put on, you know, coveralls and I went out in the backyard and I got down low and spraying the grass and everything. And yeah, it had a really strong, because it's oil. It's just, that's what it is. It's like aspirated oil. So I put all this stuff out there. Come inside the house and my daughter comes downstairs and she goes, I just opened the windows to my bedroom. Why does the backyard smell like Christmas?
1: Aw, at least it's better than garlic.
0: And I was like, you like it? She's like, it reminds me of those cinnamon pine cones that they have out in front of the grocery store.
1: Yeah. Did it work?
0: I don't know. We'll find out.
1: Okay.
0: We'll have to wait and see. But it's just making everybody hungry because between garlic and cinnamon now, want to eat.
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10: Well, traffic was already slow here. Now we have a crash in Tracy. It's on 205 westbound just before Mountain House Parkway. Three cars involved in this crash in the right-hand lane. CHP is aware of it. They are on their way. But right now, traffic on 205 backed up almost to Grand Line Road. That's traffic. I'm Ron Servi.
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11: I'm ABC 10's Jay Sherberg, and here's what's happening. Grass Valley police are indefinitely suspending the use of Flock license plate reader cameras. In a letter to the community, the police chief said the technology is evolving quickly and expanding the reach of data collection systems. Automated license plate readers face growing scrutiny nationwide over privacy and data sharing concerns. In Sassoon City, City Hall will remain closed through Friday as officials recover from a cyber attack. The closure affects in-person services at several departments, but police and fire services remain operational. The city is working with the FBI, Homeland Security, and California emergency officials as it investigates and restores its systems. And U.S. wine sales have fallen to their lowest level in 20 years. Impact Data Bank says sales dropped below 300 million cases last year. Some California wineries are even removing vineyards to cut back on excess supply. For CAT Country 103, I'm ABC 10's Jay Struber.
12: Good morning, DJ. More clouds in the forecast today and cooler as well. Morning lows starting off in the 60s with highs in the low 90s. Northwest winds 10 miles per hour. Tonight's lows will drop into the 50s to right around 60. Morning clouds on Thursday. Highs will reach the 80s with afternoon sunshine. Watch out for those Sierra thunderstorms again. That's your CAT Country 103 forecast. I'm ABC 10 Chief Meteorologist Monica Woods.
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0: It's Luke Combs. Cat Country 103. Kane Brown is coming to town. Ironstone Amphitheater. We'll give you some free tickets with a little trivia this morning. Match your answer on this question. We'll hook you up. 10% of people say they will use this on average 7 times a week.
1: Ooh.
0: 10%. 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What do you think it could be? Give us your best guess. 209-766-5103. Match our answer, and you go to Kane Brown. Good luck.
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8: 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And for years, I had jacked up teeth. It got so bad that eventually I started gluing the crowns in to where the post used to be to hold the crown on just so that I could talk. But they would fall out at the worst time, like when I was at dinner or with family and friends. I eventually just started talking with my hand over my mouth because I didn't want people to see my teeth. And then comes Dr. Eggleston and inserts implants where my canine teeth used to be and new crowns, and he changed my life forever. I remember when the work was done, he held a mirror up to my face and he said, "Andy, what do you think?" And I looked at it. I said, "Dr. Eggleston, I can't," and I couldn't get the words out. And he said, "Andy, you just did." It's not just a slogan, Eggleston Dental Care, changing lives by creating smiles. It's my life. And if you have a terrible smile and you're embarrassed, please see Dr. Eggleston. He's the expert in implant dentistry. And when they say changing lives by creating smiles, they mean it. I owe a debt of gratitude to this man that I will never be able to repay.
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10: It's a bad place for a crash. We already had a lot of nasty traffic out here, but now westbound 205 at Mountain House Parkway, another crash. This is in the right-hand lane. Three cars involved here. Traffic is now backed up all the way to Grant Line Road. Beyond the crash, continue to stop and go over the Altamont Pass. That's traffic. I'm Ron Serving.
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0: Cat Country 103. Good morning. Kane Brown tickets up for grabs. A little trivia. Match your answer on this question. We'll get you the tickets. 10% of people say they'll use this on average 7 times a week. 10% of people say they'll use this on average 7 times a week. What do you think it is?
1: Good morning. How about a vacuum cleaner?
0: Good answer.
2: Vacuum daily.
0: That's a very clean house.
2: Yeah.
0: I know some people who use it 7 times a year.
2: Yeah.
0: Not a vacuum cleaner. Good try, though. Thanks for calling in. Cat Country, what's your guess?
3: Good morning. Going to the gym.
2: Actually, it would make sense. That's not it, but that makes sense.
0: No days off.
2: True.
0: That's no me. Days off.
2: I'm one of those people.
0: No days
2: DJ.
0: Off.
2: I'm one of those people.
0: Not going to the gym. That's a good guess, though. Good morning, Cat Country. Got a guess?
4: I'm going to guess dental floss.
0: Good answer.
2: Yeah.
0: Not dental floss, though, but I am in the 10% of dental floss if we were going to be floss. I do it every single day, man.
2: Yeah. You got to get in between the cracks.
0: You got with the floss you do.
2: Yeah.
0: The dental floss between the cracks of your teeth. The other floss, I try and keep that away.
2: Yeah.
0: Thanks for trying, though. Have a good morning. How about this? We'll give you a little clue. We might change one of the words in this. 10% of people say they will reuse this on average 7 times a week. There's a big clue for you. Good luck.
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12: We had an nasty crash in Tracy heading for the Altamont Pass. This is westbound 205 out of Mountain House Parkway. They've cleared it from the roadway. The lanes are now open. That is the good news. The bad news is we're still in nasty traffic beginning before the 11th Street merge on 205, continuing on to 580. That's traffic. I'm Ron Servi.
0: Hey, BG Nation. Brantley Gilbert is coming to the Fruit Yard August 13th, and we have a couple of chances for you to win your way into the show this morning and on the ride home with Tony Randall on Cat Country 103.
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0: Cat Country 103, good morning. We got Kane Brown coming to town. Free tickets for you if you match our answer on Little Trivia. 10% of people say they'll use this on average 7 times a week. We actually said 7 people, or they will reuse this on average 7 times a week. What do you think it could be?
1: Good morning.
0: Hey.
1: Could it be a towel? A bath towel?
0: A bath towel is the right answer.
2: Good job.
0: 10% of people say they will reuse their bath towel 7 times.
3: Ew.
0: Before they wash it, which is about once a day or a whole week.
1: Okay.
0: I know. What's wrong with them? Maybe we're wrong, and that's the right way to... I don't know.
3: No, but that's one of those things you don't find out about somebody until you live with them.
0: I guess so.
3: And then you go, ugh.
0: How about you? How often do you reuse a bath towel?
1: Maybe twice.
0: That's about it? Really? Twice? Okay.
3: All right. Yeah.
0: I don't. I use it once.
3: Yeah.
0: It gets reused, but I don't dry myself off with it again. It gets used to wipe down counters. It gets used to do all kinds of other things, and then it gets washed. It has multiple purposes.
3: You use your bath towels in the kitchen?
0: No. Like in the bathroom, like to wipe off the counter if there's water that's on the counter from shaving or whatever, or maybe there's water on the ground or something like that.
3: Mm.
0: Yeah, no. All right, we're going to send you to Kane Brown. You're going to hang out at Ironstone Amphitheater. Going to be a great show.
1: Oh, cool. Thank you.
0: You're very welcome. Hang on. We'll get you your tickets. Wash your bath towels. And and wash your washcloths if you use a washcloth.
3: And wash your body. There's people who don't.
0: No, that's true. It's like, you know what?
3: Everything needs to be washed. And we are a clean society for a reason.
0: And we realize that, you know, the better your hygiene, the less problems that you have down the road. So, yeah, wash your butt crack too.
4: Four! You have a tea time with Destiny.
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4: 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Or should I say 4th? 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
9: We had a nasty crash in Tracy heading for the Altamont Pass. This was westbound 205 out of Mountain House Parkway. They've cleared it from the roadways. The lanes are now open. That is the good news. The bad news is we're still in nasty traffic, beginning before the 11th Street merge on 205, continuing on to 580. That's traffic. I'm Ron Servi.
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0: Cat Country 103. Good morning. It's DJ Walker, Tori D, and apparently people are using their bath towels for several days in a row. And got a text from Rocky. Morning, Rocky. Says when he was single, he would use his bath towel 5 to 7 days in a row. When he got married, she's put a stop to that.
1: That's what I say. Like, you don't know somebody has that habit until you're with them. And you're like, hey, I noticed like you only have one towel in the entire house. And like, what? I have so many towels for a single woman, but it's because I wash them so frequently.
0: And that's the thing, right? So we have 7 people living in our house, so we're doing lots of laundry anyway. So we go ahead and we just wash the towels when we're doing laundry because we have a lot of them and there's a lot of laundry to be done. When I was single, you know, you don't have to do a whole lot of laundry by yourself all the time. You're not doing it every day. But
1: don't you like the feeling of clean things?
0: Exactly. That's what I'm saying. I've gotten to the point in this life where I'm able to afford to wash towels on a regular basis and have several of them. Yeah. So I don't have to continually use the same one over and over again. Even with the ones you dry your car off with and the ones you work, you wouldn't like take the dirty towel that you just detailed your car with and then go put it back on there. No.
1: Yeah, no.
0: Go use a fresh towel. It's like going to a hotel. And you get a fresh towel, and that's what you want when you go to a hotel. You sneak them off the cart. You don't.
1: Yeah. You don't want the one that's been sitting folded up on the shelf for the last 6 months.
0: Yeah, or just like laying on the floor or whatever. You want a fresh towel. So, yeah, treat yourself. You deserve it. Go use a towel every day. Come on.
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13: We had a nasty crash in Tracy heading for the Altamont Pass. This was westbound 205 out of Mountain House Parkway. They've cleared it from the roadways. The lanes are now open. That is the good news. The bad news is we're still in nasty traffic beginning before the 11th Street merge on 205, continuing on to 580. That's traffic. I'm Ron Servi.
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15: I'm ABC 10's Jay Sherberg, and here's what's happening. Grass Valley police are indefinitely suspending the use of Flock license plate reader cameras. In a letter to the community, the police chief said the technology is evolving quickly and expanding the reach of data collection systems. Automated license plate readers face growing scrutiny nationwide over privacy and data sharing concerns. In Sassoon City, City Hall will remain closed through Friday as officials recover from a cyber attack. The closure affects in-person services at several departments, but police and fire services remain operational. The city is working with the FBI, Homeland Security, and California emergency officials as it investigates and restores its systems. And U.S. wine sales have fallen to their lowest level in 20 years. Impact Data Bank says sales dropped below 300 million cases last year. Some California wineries are even removing vineyards to cut back on excess supply. For CAT Country 103, I'm ABC 10's Jay Struber.
16: Good morning, DJ. More clouds in the forecast today and cooler as well. Morning lows starting off in the 60s with highs in the low 90s. Northwest winds 10 miles per hour. Tonight's lows will drop into the 50s to right around 60. Morning clouds on Thursday. Highs will reach the 80s with afternoon sunshine. Watch out for those Sierra thunderstorms again. That's your CAT Country 103 forecast. I'm ABC 10 Chief Meteorologist Monica Woods.
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0: from the beaches.
1: Hey, everybody, this is Kenny Chesney. When the sun goes down,
0: we'll be feeling all right. To the backcountry.
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0: Cat Country 103. Welcome back to your Wednesday. It's DJ Walker, Tori D. Good morning.
1: What happened when something showed up and just never left? Whether it was a person or an animal. Okay. And I ask this because my hometown is once again in the news nationally for a ghost ship full of kitty cats that just appeared in Tacoma, Washington.
0: Okay.
1: So here's the deal. It's a marine town up there. It's a port city. There is a bunch of inlets and like bays, and where this boat just happened to appear with nobody on board. There's no humans on board, but there were 60 cats.
0: Why? Where did they come from?
1: They're just setting sail.
0: Or
1: for
0: did
1: the
0: they
1: ocean
0: start
1: blue.
0: With four, and then all of a sudden it developed into more cats and more litters?
1: Nobody knows. All they know is that there is this boat in the middle of Commencement Bay with all of these cats on it, just roaming. And it's not a big vessel. It's a pleasure craft, but it's not a big vessel. I don't know whose it is. Haven't been able to figure it out, but they're like, somehow this tiny little boat has all of these kitty cats on it. And so they've had to do this rescue mission. And they, of course, couldn't like actually go onto the boat and like just get the cats off. They had to get a warrant and then go get on the, like, they had to have like the aquamarine unit or whatever you call it.
0: Aquaman, come and rescue the catfish.
1: You know?
0: It's a pirate ship full of kitties.
1: Yes, yes. And so they've had to do it in like increments of bringing these cats off because they're scared and they're malnourished and they're hungry. And like nobody knows how long these cats have been on this ghost ship.
0: Yeah. And they're probably, like, not very good fisher cats.
1: No.
0: You know, they're probably, like, yeah, that could be pretty horrific.
1: Do you think when the Tacoma Police Department approached the boat, do you think they were playing Tom Jones' What's New Pussycat?
0: I don't know.
1: That's what I would play.
0: I wonder if there's a leader of all the cats, like Captain Cat Sparrow.
1: I feel like there is, because, like, how do you get the boat? So here's the thing. This is, like, a weird lore backstory, but this boat looks like the same boat when I lived in Seattle that would, like, anchor out in the middle of Lake Washington, and, like, it was this guy who would bring his dates back there onto the boat and then, like, have, like, quote, date night.
0: Oh, God.
1: On the boat. Ew. It looks like the same boat. I'm almost convinced it's the same boat. I don't know where the guy is now.
0: He passed away. The cats ate him. And now they're just out there on the boat. They're gonna.
1: What if it is?
0: They're going to find his...
1: His bones, his skeleton.
0: It's like the legend of One-Eyed Willie in Goonies.
1: Judging by the lore of this man, yes, that would be One-Eyed Willie would be an appropriate thing. But it got me to thinking, like, what, this boat just showed up in Tacoma with all these cats, and now the cats have to be rehomed and taken care of. So what showed up on your doorstep and just never left? Because, like, I had that with a cat in my parents' neighborhood. It just showed up on our doorstep. It was a feral cat.
0: It adopted you, right? Not you adopting it. It showed up and it adopted you.
1: Yes, until one day he swiped at me and cut me open, and I was like, no, kitty, go away.
0: That's what happened. You throw him on a boat out in the middle of the bay.
1: Maybe that's what happened. So if you got a story of something showing up and not leaving, let us know. We want to hear your story, 209-766-5103.
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6: 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It got so bad that eventually I started gluing the crowns in to where the post used to be to hold the crown on, just so that I could talk, but they would fall out at the worst time, like when I was at dinner or with family and friends. I eventually just started talking with my hand over my mouth because I didn't want people to see my teeth. And then comes Dr. Eggleston and inserts implants where my canine teeth used to be and new crowns, and he changed my life forever. I remember when the work was done, he held a mirror up to my face and he said, "Andy, what do you think?" 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I said, "Dr. Eggleston, I can't," and I couldn't get the words out. And he said, "Andy, you just did." 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And when they say changing lives by creating smiles, they mean it. I owe a debt of gratitude to this man that I will never be able to repay.
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8: That early part of 580 just getting into Tracy, no longer as solid as it had been, but it is still sluggish out here. The brake light's coming on around 132 out towards Corral Hollow, but then the stop and go is waiting for you. The 205 merge, that of course carries you over the Altamont Pass to North Flynn Road. That's traffic. 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

0: 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Good morning. Welcome back to your Wednesday. It's DJ Walker, Tori D.
1: And we're talking about things that have showed up on your doorstep and just never left. In my hometown, a ghost ship full of 60 cats showed up and they're now having to rescue the kitty cats. So I want to know, what's your story when something kind of showed up and never left? DJ.
0: Things have shown up and we eventually make them leave.
1: Because you get a lot of people on your doorstep.
0: A lot of people come and go in and out of our house, in our lives.
1: But that, yes, I think, is a testament to you guys, is like how welcoming you are and how inviting you are.
0: I've had to change the locks a couple of times. But, you know, okay. Yeah, absolutely. Yeah, sure. You know, you're welcome to come into our house. And then if you make your way on out, you will probably not be coming back. But as far as animals go, I do remember my wife and my kids came in one day and they had rescued a parakeet from the community pool, the Belmont pool in Stockton. A parakeet flew to them and landed next to them, and they're like, and it looked like it was someone's pet.
1: Mm-hmm.
0: Like it got away. Like, and they, yeah. So, and it was scared. So they brought it to the house in a box and they're like, well, what do we do? And I'm like, well, are we going to keep it? Are we going to try and find the owner? So we put up papers around the neighborhood. Nobody said anything about it. So that parakeet ended up costing us a couple $100 of bird feed and a cage and papers that go with it and little things to scratch on and stuff. And
1: did he sing to you?
0: He would make noises, but no music. And then he was, being kind of, friendly, so he would take him out and put him on my finger, and he'd crawl all over my arm, onto my shoulder, aww, and bite my ear.
1: Oh.
0: And put a hole in my damn ear.
1: He's just trying to give you a new piercing.
0: And then so, like, my kids are like, oh, I want to hold him on. Be careful. And we bite them in the ear. And then you go around the back of your neck and start biting the back of your neck. I'm like, you little, I'm going to put you back out. So maybe that's why you got let go. Because
1: he's a meanie.
0: Yeah, he's not a very nice bird. So we asked around if there's anybody who wants to adopt him. And a friend of ours, her father had become a widower. And so we brought him over and he goes, oh, I like him. Then he put the bird on his finger. The bird sat there on his shoulder, didn't bite him, was happy with him, was, canoodling with him and everything. And I'm, aww, like, he's got a best friend. You're like a pirate with a little parrot on your shoulder.
1: Yeah. I wonder if it was because, like, he could tell, like, you guys didn't need a companion.
0: No.
1: And maybe he did. I wonder if the bird could sense that.
0: Probably. Probably.
1: Like, he's like, this is my home dog. Like, this is my road dog for life now.
0: Yeah. And,
1: like, you guys don't need
0: And he's
1: me.
0: A good old boy. And he really was, living his best bachelor life after on the second end of life there. And so the parrot's like, oh, yeah.
1: The parrot's like, I'm going to go find me a little bird babe now. I'm just sitting here giggling internally because you got bullied by a parakeet.
0: Man, and it's usually the smaller the animal, the meaner that they can be. And yeah, they get into places you don't want them to, and they can hurt you.
1: So yes, they can.
0: Watch out.
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7: That early part of 580 no longer solid, but we still have some sluggish traffic beginning around 132 heading into Tracy. It'll continue to Corral Hollow, but the solid traffic is waiting for you. This time it begins right at the 205 merge. That's going to carry you over the Altamont Pass to North Flynn Road. That's traffic. I'm Ron Servi.
0: I love this par. 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

0: Stella on Cat Country 103. Good morning. So Brantley Gilbert is coming to town.
1: He is. He's going to be here tomorrow.
0: I know.
1: That's the show. And we have some tickets for you. You got to call us in, though, and we're going to play a game that I've deemed Brantley Gilbert. You got to tell us the brands.
0: Oh, we'll give you the slogan, and you tell us the brand for it, okay?
1: Yes.
0: All right,
1: yeah.
0: There you go. 209-766-5103 if you want to play along. Good luck.
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0: the morning and the ride home with Tony Randall for your chance to score you the last free tickets to see Brantley Gilbert at the Fruit Yard Thursday, August 13th from your anti-inflation BG Nation station. 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
14: That early part of 580 no longer solid, but we still have some sluggish traffic beginning around 132 heading into Tracy. It'll continue to Corral Hollow, but the solid traffic is waiting for you. This time it begins right at the 205 merge. That's going to carry you over the Altamont Pass to North Flynn Road. That's traffic. I'm Ron Servi.
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0: Cat Country 103, who wants to go see Brantley Gilbert in concert? We got the tickets, and we got Vicky who's going to help us out here this morning. Where are you from?
1: Manteca.
0: All right. It's called Brantley Gilbert. We'll give you the slogan. You tell us the brand. You think you can handle that?
1: I'm going to try.
0: Okay. Maybe we'll sing some of these, because some of these are actually jingles.
2: You can sing. I won't.
1: Okay.
2: I'm not going to torture her today.
0: Do, do, do, do, do.
1: Come on, do it. Do it.
0: I'm loving it.
2: DJ just did it.
0: Do, do, do, do, do. I'm loving it.
1: Oh, I don't know that one.
0: You don't know that one?
2: Really?
1: I'm loving it.
0: I'm loving it.
2: Ding.
1: Yeah, no, that one's not one I know.
0: That's McDonald's.
1: Oh, good God. I should know that one.
2: Okay, what about this one? Just do it.
1: Just do it is Nike, isn't it?
0: It is Nike. Very good. All right. Since we're talking about food, or at least I am, finger licking good.
1: Kentucky Fried Chicken.
0: Yes. Good job. Nowadays, people are so germophobic. Like, don't you come over here with your licked up fingers.
2: Yeah, fingers aren't what I'm thinking about licking. How about Taste the Rainbow?
1: Oh. Taste the Rainbow Skittles.
0: I don't eat candy, so I don't pay attention to those.
2: Well, look at you, Mr. Pinnacle of Health.
0: No, I eat chocolate. I eat chocolate. I don't eat fruity candy or hard candies. I eat chocolate. How about Like a Good Neighbor?
1: State Farm is here.
0: Yes.
2: Good job.
0: State Farm is here. You know who wrote that? Barry Manilow.
2: I did not know that, and I'm a fan of Low.
0: Barry Manilow wrote that jingle.
2: It.
0: Yeah.
2: I love Barry Manilow. All right. Okay. When you're here, you're family.
0: Oh.
1: When you're here, you're family.
0: And we'll feed you with all of our breadsticks and salad.
2: Mm-hmm.
1: Oh, Olive Garden.
2: Good job. Good job.
0: All right, that will get you to see Brantley Gilbert at the Fruit Yard. I'm loving it. Have a great time at the show tomorrow night.
1: Thank you. I'm so excited. Thank you so much.
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16: Coming up from Modesto, northbound 99 looking great right now. No troubles up through Ripon and into Manteca. But if from there you're heading into Tracy, watch out. 205 still jams up before the 11th Street merge. Continues pretty solid onto 580 and over the Altamont Pass to North Flynn Road. That's traffic. I'm Ron Servia.
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17: I'm ABC 10's Jay Sherberg, and here's what's happening. Grass Valley police are indefinitely suspending the use of Flock license plate reader cameras. In a letter to the community, the police chief said the technology is evolving quickly and expanding the reach of data collection systems. Automated license plate readers face growing scrutiny nationwide over privacy and data sharing concerns. In Sassoon City, City Hall will remain closed through Friday as officials recover from a cyber attack. The closure affects in-person services at several departments, but police and fire services remain operational. The city is working with the FBI, Homeland Security, and California emergency officials as it investigates and restores its systems. And U.S. wine sales have fallen to their lowest level in 20 years. Impact Data Bank says sales dropped below 300 million cases last year. Some California wineries are even removing vineyards to cut back on excess supply. For Cat Country 103, I'm ABC 10's Jay Struber.
18: Good morning, DJ. More clouds in the forecast today and cooler as well. Morning lows starting off in the 60s with highs in the low 90s. Northwest winds 10 miles per hour. Tonight's lows will drop into the 50s to right around 60. Morning clouds on Thursday. Highs will reach the 80s with afternoon sunshine. Watch out for those Sierra thunderstorms again. That's your Cat Country 103 forecast. I'm ABC 10 Chief Meteorologist Monica Woods.
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0: Well, maybe a kid could be the future of other kids having a better life. We got a good vibe story about a kid who 3D printed a wheelchair for a toddler.
1: I want to hear good vibes.
0: Yeah. Most kids during the summertime, go hang out by the pool, go run around doing all kinds of different things here. No, Zach Waters spent nearly 300 hours using his 3D printing skills to build something that can make a little girl's life just that much better. So he found out that he loves 3D printing, and his parents, you know, they leaned into that and got him a 3D printer, and then he went with another company that does this for real, and he came up with an idea. There's a little girl that needed a specially designed wheelchair.
2: Okay.
0: And they do this kind of stuff, and he sort of maybe did like a little bit of a summer internship with them and got together, and he was like, I love 3D printing. I think it's cool, but it would be better if you could change somebody's life with it. So he tested and went through all kinds of different techniques of assembling this chair, making sure it included features that could make a real difference for this girl and her family. It has pink accents. It's her favorite color, has a removable cup holder, has a tray table, has space in the back for medical equipment, has a handle kind of like a roller bag so the parents can help along if she can't move the wheelchair on her own. And he says, you know, it actually gave him a real sense of something that he wants to do for the rest of his life. At 13 years old already, he's found his calling. He's like, if I love this so much and I can use whatever skills I have to make other people's lives better, that's what I'm going to do.
2: Yeah.
0: And I think that's pretty amazing for a kid to learn that young. Because a lot of kids, I would think, you know, in your early teenage years, you've probably got other ideas of other stuff you want to do.
2: Yes.
0: I want to be a YouTuber or gamer.
2: I wanted to be a trophy wife.
0: Yeah, or be a gamer or something like that. No, he's decided to make people's lives better by 3D printing these special wheelchairs with this company that he's working with.
2: Oh, I love that.
0: There's your good vibe story for this morning.
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14: Southbound 5 is really cleared up, leaving Stockton. No troubles from here on into Lathrop, but it's still pretty nasty through Tracy 205, jamming up before the 11th Street merge. Pretty much a crawl from here out to 580, then 580 continuing that crawl over the Altamont Pass to North Flynn Road. That's traffic. I'm Ron Servi.
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0: 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Don't laugh at me if I'm wearing weird pants at Country in the Grove.
1: Oh, no.
0: Because I got bit by mosquitoes like you would not believe. And for some particular reason, whatever my blood type is, my body type, I am like a hometown buffet for mosquitoes. Mm. I got maybe 15 bites on my legs right now just from being out in my backyard for like 10 minutes.
1: Jeez.
0: I sprayed all kinds of crap out there last night. It smells like peppermint and cinnamon and garlic. I tried all this stuff. So,
1: smelling like a kitchen.
0: And that's the thing. And I don't want to put a bunch of DEET all over me because I know that's not healthy to have that on you. And I don't want to put bug spray all over me all the time because it feels all sticky and gross. So I found something. Look up mosquito pants.
1: Googling right now.
0: And they're $20. And then there's various different companies that have them. But it's
1: shut up, DJ.
0: They're nets. They're like nets. They're pants, but they're a net. And you can wear your shorts and stuff. But then you have this really fine mesh net around you that keeps the mosquitoes away. And I'm thinking,
1: you got your bug bafflers on?
0: Yes, the bug bafflers, right? There's a bunch of different companies that make these things.
1: It's like if they turned a malaria net into pants.
0: Yeah, you just wrap it around, you know, put them on. And then I don't have problems with my arms as much. I wear long sleeve shirts and then, you know, the rest of me.
1: Those protect against like the no-see-ums?
0: Yeah, I hope so.
1: They're so tiny.
0: I hope so, because when we were in Hawaii, that was the bane of being there, was getting eaten alive again. I had to wear like jeans the entire time while we're at the beach in Hawaii. I'm like, so I needed some mosquito.
1: I'm going to laugh at you.
0: I need some skeeter pants, man.
1: I said I wasn't going to laugh at you, but if you show up to Country in the Grove with these on, I'm going to not only laugh at you, but I'm going to laugh and point at you.
0: We haven't had a whole lot of mosquitoes at Country in the Grove.
1: No.
0: Thank God, you know, knock on wood. But things are changing, and I've noticed a lot of them in my neighborhood. I don't live too far away from there, so yeah, go give me some skeeter pants.
1: Okay.
0: Who's with me?
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3: 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Not to mention the fact that I'd run away from cameras if I saw one because I didn't want to accidentally smile and show my teeth, because then the secret would be out. 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
10: Looks like they've begun some road work out here on Highway 5 northbound, right at the 205 merge. So if you're coming in on the eastbound direction on 205, traffic is now backed up almost to North MacArthur Drive. Westbound slows before Mountain House Parkway, heading for 580. That's traffic. I'm Ron Servi.
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0: is National Tequila Day. Can you give us a summary of your best or worst tequila story in 5 words?
1: Hello.
0: Hi.
1: I don't know if I can tell you in 5 words, but Muffy, heart, purple, surgery.
0: Oh, my gosh. It ended in surgery. What happened?
1: My sister-in-law and I got drunk on tequila. I was going to have surgery, so we trimmed Muffy in the shape of a heart, dyed it purple because we knew they were going to shave it anyway. Oh, the doctor about died. The nurses said, oh, my God, the doctor's got to see this.
0: At least you were thinking of the doctors and nurses to give them a good laugh.
1: Oh, yeah. It's crazy what you'll do in your 20s.
0: I guess Muffy's seen a lot of combat to get a purple heart.
1: Oh, yeah.
0: Okay.
1: That was it.
0: Was the surgery okay? Everything's fine? Are you all right?
1: Oh, yeah. Everything came out real good.
0: Okay, good. Thanks for the story.
1: Have a good one. Love you guys.
0: Okay, love you back. Bye-bye. We salute you.
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15: Eastbound 205 slowing down now as you approach Highway 5. There was some maintenance work out there in the center divide. Westbound, the slow traffic begins just before Mountain House Parkway. That continues on to 580 and over the Altamont Pass to Northland Road. That's traffic. I'm Ron Servi.
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0: Cat Country 103. Good morning. Now, the kids are back to school, and you're probably going, you know what? All this homework that's coming in here, and now we're lining up sports and we're lining up everything else. You're going to need a night to yourself.
1: Oh, yeah.
0: To get a little time and have a little bit of fun. And we got the night for you on September 25th. It's Country in the Grove, along with Charles Wesley Godwin, is going to be out at Jesse's Grove. Once again, we're going to take that place over and have some fun.
1: Woo!
0: It's like an orchard party, except the cops don't normally show up to this one.
1: Yes. I will say, if you don't know who Charles Wesley Godwin is, if you're kind of a fan of more like the Americana-style country,
0: yeah,
1: this is your jam. I got to see him in Nashville, and he is very entertaining live, like... just kind of like vibey. I don't know how to describe it.
0: Cool stories.
1: Yeah.
0: Behind all the songs.
1: Yeah.
0: Great storyteller.
1: Yes.
0: Super talented guy. And yeah, it's going to be fun. It's going to be a really good night.
1: Definitely one of those nights for people who think that like pop country is not country. This is going to be your night at Country in the Grove, I feel like.
0: The good thing is we got plenty of tickets available right now. You go to our website at katm.com and you can grab a pair or bring some more friends.
1: Mm-hmm.
0: The more the merrier. That's what we say. So come on out and see us for Country in the Grove at Chicken Ranch Casino Resort. We paint and renovate. We'll see you there.
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0: 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It's DJ Walker. 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Hey there, it's DJ Walker. 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
1: Yeah.
0: And turn it my way.
1: Yep.
0: You could help so many people with that.

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0: And DJ Walker in the Morning.
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0: 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Megan Maroney says she's going to give you a taste of your own medicine. Ooh. Depends on how old you are, because that could be a lot of medicine.
1: Is it bubblegum flavored?
0: Depending on how many pills you got.

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A green traffic light turned straight to red,

0: Cat Country 103, good morning. So we have a golf tournament coming up. It's the I Love This Par golf tournament. It's Swenson on September 15th.
1: Okay.
0: Here's the deal. If you play golf a lot, this is a great because you get in there, you get the cart, you get the involved with all the other fun stuff that goes along with a golf tournament with the tee prizes and then a chance to get a $10,000 hole-in-one.
1: Ooh.
0: All that stuff. The other side of this is, if you don't do a lot of golf, but you want to go have some fun, this is perfect. It's also an opportunity for you to go and buy yourself a new club.
1: Yes.
0: Or buy yourself something that you need. Maybe some new tees. Maybe you need something else. You need some clothes. Maybe you need some new shoes. I mean, you know, you're going to be out there with a bunch of other folks. So you're going to have to be on your game. So if you don't already have something to add to your bag, good excuse to get out there and do a little shopping and then come out to the golf tournament.
1: Yeah, you should do that and then come teach me how to golf because I've always wanted to learn how to golf, but nobody's ever taught me. And I feel like this is a great time for a hot man to teach me how to golf.
0: Just like Tin Cup.
1: I don't know.
0: You play Rene Russo and somebody needs to be your Kevin Costner.
1: Oh, Kevin Costner's in it? Okay, I'll watch it tonight.
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0: Cat Country 103. It's DJ Walker, Tori D. And I want to apologize to my neighbors because I smelled up my backyard last night.
1: Oh? Do share.
0: In a good way. I bought this mosquito repellent, and it was all natural oils. So it has a little bit of citronella that's in there, and that's what those candles are usually made of to keep the mosquitoes away.
1: Sure.
0: But it also had cinnamon and clove and peppermint. So I went a little overboard, and I emptied the entire can into my backyard, into the grass and around there to get
1: you
0: rid of all.
1: You said full tilt, didn't you?
0: Well, yeah, because they, you know, they've been biting me like crazy, and I wanted to have a night where I could go outside and not be a hometown buffet for bugs.
1: Okay.
0: And so then I had allergies, and I couldn't smell very well, so I was like, eh, I guess I took care of it. And then my daughter came in, and she's like, why does our backyard smell like Christmas? It smells so much like cinnamon, like a cinnamon exploded in our backyard. And apparently that scent has wafted through the neighborhood.
1: Okay. All right.
0: And not in a bad way, but kind of like, you know, yeah, a big tanker of Christmas spilled on the freeway.
1: That's not bad. Did it work?
0: I don't know. We'll have to find out because this is last night at dusk, and I'm hoping I got rid of all of them, so I'll have to go back over there and see what happens. If there's any reindeer showing up or Santa Claus shows up, then I probably did like a little bit too much.
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3: 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The track is called Jaded. I'm Andy West. 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A lot of people around here are like, I wish you would play old country. Well, he's a throwback, and you're going to dig this. This is country as country gets. And J.J. Brown, who's from the Central Valley, is going to be there as well. And more to be announced. Stay tuned for that. Get your tickets now at katm.com. 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
4: 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Now, whether or not your golf game is below par, unlike these puns, you'll have a ball. Sorry, that's my 4th golf pun. Or should I say 4th? 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

0: 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And Kane is going to be playing on Sunday, this coming Sunday, at Ironstone Amphitheater. 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

0: Cat Country 103, Billy Currington, and Do I Make You Want It? It's Andy West. Got No Talk Triple Play on the way, and it's getting close to lunchtime. And if you're getting hungry, you might think of some sushi. If you're anywhere near Stan State, Katana Sushi Bar is just a short walk. And beginning Friday at 9 a.m., you can get a $50 gift certificate. Easy for me to say. God, get me a new mouth. A $50 gift certificate to Katana Sushi for just $25. It's our sweet deal of the week, and again, you can get it beginning Friday at 9 a.m.
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0: Cat Country 103 wrapping up a No Talk Triple Play with Tucker Wetmore and Brunette. I'm Andy West. That reminds me, this might be your chance if Tim McGraw's tired of blondes. I'm kidding, obviously. But I don't think Faith's going to be with him. When he plays his residency at the Coliseum at Caesar's Palace, you'll get a chance to meet Tim before the show. A couple nights stay at Flamingo Las Vegas and, of course, round-trip airfare from Northern California. All you have to do for your chance to get in that drawing is text the national keyword kindness to 95819. That's KINDNESS to 95819. To make your entry for a chance to win. Good luck.
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This is KATM Modesto Stockton, the home of Country in the Grove, starring Charles Wesley Godwin. 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

0: 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I'm Andy West with Bailey Zimmerman at Chevy Silverado, and he might jump in that truck and get lunch at your restaurant if you're a sponsor of the 90s at Noon, and it's open. 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We'll hook it up for you. Kenny Chesney, How Forever Feels. Also some John Michael Montgomery and Alan Jackson coming up here in the real world. The 90s at Noon. You could be the sponsor coming up next.
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The greatest era of country music ever. That's what a lot of people say. John Michael Montgomery now. 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

0: 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And here in the real world, I'm Andy West. 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Speaking of throwbacks that you could throw right into the 90s and people would be like, yeah, that fits. A guy who is pure country through and through, Charles Wesley Godwin. 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J.J. 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
2: What's up, y'all? I'm Cole Wessel with my new song with Ella Langley, Jaded. It's Your Music Plus.
1: Cole Wetzel on his time playing college football as a Tarleton Texan.
2: My time as a Tarleton Texan was very short-lived. My first year I played ball, got hurt, obviously decided to stick around for another year. Music started to happen. I was spending more time in bars and at parties than going to class. And so, like I said, it was very short-lived, but I'll always be a Tarleton Texan.

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3: 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The track is called Jaded. I'm Andy West. And they say the best day at work is never as good as the worst day playing golf. And there's probably something to that for people who don't get to do what we get to do. 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I Love This Par golf tournament. $103 gets you food. 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

0: Cat Country 103, Megan Maroney, and 6 months later, wrapping up a No Talk Triple Play. I'm Andy West, and a few minutes ago I mentioned the I Love This Par golf tournament that we're throwing at Swenson Park Golf Course in Stockton on September 15th. I forgot to mention that there's going to be prizes all over the place, courtesy of Ward Promotional Branding. And did I mention the $10,000 prize with a hole-in-one? It's going to be one hole, one shot, but if you hit it, it's not going to be an easy one, but if you hit it, 10 grand richer. This is going to be awesome. Again, more information for Cat Country's I Love This Par Golf Tournament at katm.com. 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

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It's Andy West. Up next, the lovely and talented Tony Randall with another keyword for your chance to win that trip to go see Tim McGraw and meet him in Las Vegas. 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

There's the headliner for our next Country in the Grove, Charles Wesley Godwin, Better That Way with Luke Combs. And that's probably one of the poppiest things he's done. If you want some country that's got some mandolin and some fiddle and that kind of stuff going on, go back and check out some of his older stuff and some other songs from him. Guy is incredibly talented. Can't wait for that show. It's Cat Country 103. I'm Tony. And as long as we're all here just hanging out right as the show starts, how about a shot at winning a trip to Vegas? Would that be... Yeah, okay, that's what I thought. Tim McGraw. Coming back to Vegas. It's going to be a great show. You know, Tim always puts on a killer show. And if you are the lucky fan who wins this grand prize, oh, baby, what a trip. We're talking round-trip flights for two. Two-night stay at Flamingo, Las Vegas. Front orchestra seats at the Coliseum at Caesar's Palace. That is crazy cool. And then you meet Tim McGraw. So there's a memory. Snap a little picture. Have something to brag about for the rest of your life. That's pretty cool. If you are interested, text the national keyword RAIN, R-A-I-N. To 95819, and you'll be entered for a chance to win. Glad you're here. Got Kane Brown tickets, Brantley Gilbert tickets still to come on the show today, plus a lot of great music like this little number you may have heard of from Ella Langley. Just when

Anybody watching the new season of Ted Lasso? I liked the first three seasons, but when they kind of finished, I was like, okay, I think I'm done. I can't decide if I want to watch this fourth season. Scotty McCreary, Cat Country 103. Everybody.

0: world where faces don't matter, one man proves radio was made for him. Tony Randall, your ride home companion. But don't look.
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0: Ashley McBride, Cat Country 103. It's the ride home. I am Tony Randall, and I am so happy that you're here. If you have been following me over the summer, maybe you've known about this. I've been doing a taco truck tour because one of the greatest parts of coming back to California for me is the food. And I love Mexican food. I love really good Mexican food. And let me tell you something, man. It's hard to find in Nashville. You would think there would be some good places there. And there are a couple that are okay, but nothing like here. So many, many, many weeks ago, I asked you for nominations, your favorite taco trucks in Cat Country. And you came through and I picked 15 and I've been hitting them throughout the summer. Yesterday, I posted stop number 12 on this thing. And I'm so excited about this one. If you have not had a chance to go see that video, you should jump on my Instagram, Tony Radio Guy. I was able to get to a great truck in Modesto. And I will say that out of the now the 12 taco trucks I have visited, this one wins a prize for size. So you can go see what that is and what that's all about if you check out that video. And if you have not followed me on Instagram and you're there, please do. Just click the little follow button there. Let's build that up a little bit. Appreciate all the comments and suggestions. If this, you know, who knows? I might extend it. I don't know. I could eat tacos year-round, not just during the summer. But please go watch those videos. I'd really appreciate it. It's a lot of fun, and there are some great ones. Maybe there's a new truck that you haven't discovered yet that you'll go check out and love just as much as I did.
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1: 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Now, whether or not your golf game is below par, unlike these puns, you'll have a ball. Sorry, that's my fourth golf pun. Or should I say fourth? Anyway, don't putt it off, get stuck in the rough, or drive past this opportunity. Cat Country 103's I Love This Bar Golf Tournament. It's a whole lot of fun. And yes, I feel shame. 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
1: 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We're already getting ready for show number 5. 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

0: Brewyard Amphitheater next Friday night. Ty Myers, Ends of the Earth. It is Cat Country 103. Who's ready to be disappointed tonight? I'm very glad my wife isn't here right now, being all smarmy to say that she is while looking at me. Powerball jackpot climbed to an estimated $1 billion. No ticket won the grand prize Monday night. A lot of million-dollar winners around the country. This is the first $1 billion since, I think, last Christmas Eve when somebody won almost $2 billion in Arkansas. You could probably buy Arkansas for $2 billion. If you win and you bring home the lump sum, which is what most people choose to do when they win these giant ones, you'd have about $433 million to play with. Not to be a Debbie Downer, but the odds of winning, about 1 in 292 million. In the words of Jim Carrey, Dumb and Dumber, so you're saying there's a chance. Let me get my ticket. I'm pulling for you, though. Remember that if you win and you're looking for somebody to donate a few bucks to, my hand is in the air. As you can't see it, but it's there.
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0: It's TJ Walker, Tori D, and tomorrow we've got your free hookup with those great concert tickets.
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0: And since it's Left-Handers Day tomorrow, they're all left-handed tickets. Lucky you.

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When does the new season of The Voice premiere? I've been seeing promos for it pop up on my in-laws' TV. Excited to see this guy as a coach. I think it's going to be fun. Riley Green, Think As You Drunk on The Cat.

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I've always wanted to just have that song ready to go and just start it again as soon as it's over. But I guess that would be annoying. But that's what I do. You can ask my wife. It's Tony for the ride home, Cat Country 103. This is Shane Proffitt. Long live country on the Cat.

0: Billy Currington, Cat Country 103. Good afternoon. It's funny how a smell can bring back so many memories. And while this does involve my dad, it might not be the smell you think when you hear that. On the way to work today, on the Crosstown Freeway in Stockton, and I got behind two trucks in side-by-side lanes. One was full of tomatoes, and one was full of, it looked like a zucchini. And it was so cool because I had, it was kind of cool when I came here, it was only like 70, so I had just the vent on with bringing in outside air, and I could smell the produce. You know, those, that just that fresh produce smell, and if you, you know, you know. And so from a baby to about 8 years old, I grew up on a very small little farm in Ohio. And my dad grew pretty much everything that we ate as far as vegetables and fruits. We had a fruit orchard, berries, and then, you know, a big field full of everything else. In fact, I, when I was a little kid, one of my favorite memories with dad is he was an engineer, so it was super easy for him. But he took a PVC pipe because I wanted to help him plant. And he'd get frustrated because I didn't know how far apart to do stuff. So he made a little PVC pipe. And then at the bottom, he attached the wire that had, maybe a foot long wire. And it showed me when I put the PVC pipe down in the little holes he made, I dropped my seeds in, and then I moved it to that next space where the wire measured out to. And that's how I helped him plant. And that's just such a great memory. And then, you know, I helped pull corn and pick berries. I remember snapping grocery bags full of green beans in the living room while we watched Hee Haw or, you know, Carol Burnett or whatever. But all that to say, don't you love how just a smell or a song clip, something, just can take you back like that? I was having all that nostalgia right there on the road coming to work, and I absolutely loved it. I needed that smile. I'd love to hear yours. What's a smell? Or, you know, it could be a song or whatever that just takes you back. It immediately makes you think of a good time in your life. I would love to hear it. 209-766-5103. You can call me there, text me there. Bunch of folks already commenting on our Cat Country 103 Facebook page. I want to come back and share some of your smelly memories. Doesn't sound good when I say it like that. Coming up after the No Talk Triple Play.
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0: I think it's a pretty well-known fact that you don't have to be good at golf to enjoy golf. 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

0: You smell that? That's nostalgia. It's Tony, right home, Cat Country 103. Just talking a few minutes ago about how a smell can take you back. I smelled produce off of two big trucks coming into Stockton today, and I'm asking you, what are some smells that take you back? Great responses. I love this. Carly, when the concrete is wet, multiple people mentioning fresh-cut alfalfa, which is awesome. Janie, my father was a cobbler, so for me it's leather and shoe polish. And that, when you said that, Janie, it brought a memory back, because my dad used to, he wasn't a cobbler, but he shined his own shoes. And anytime he broke out that kit, God, I love the smell of shoe polish. Is that wrong? Tammy, the smell of original Old Spice reminds me of my grandpa's that are unfortunately no longer here, but it brings me to tears at all the happy memories. Love that, Tammy. My dad wore Old Spice, too. There's suntan lotions, a lot of cow patty mentions, a lot of farm kind of mentions. And I love that. Elizabeth put it into perspective. These comments made me realize how much I love country living. That's fantastic. Thank you for all those comments. Please keep them coming. Got one more story to share here. Yeah, what's yours?
1: My mom grew up, is from Kansas, and I grew up going back to my grandparents every summer, and they had a basement. And it wasn't one of those creepy basements, just a basement.
0: Right.
1: And then my other grandparents did too, but theirs was finished with carpet and everything.
0: Okay.
1: Well, my boyfriend's house now has a basement. And my sister visited for the first time this weekend. And I said, I want you to go downstairs and tell me the first thing that comes to your mind. So she did. And she got tears in her eyes. And she said, the carpet reminds me of grandma and granddad's basement on their stairs. She said, but it smells just like Nanny and Pappy's basement. If I close my eyes, I am in their basement right now.
0: Isn't it amazing how that works?
1: Yes, and I didn't lead her on. I just said, tell me what you think.
0: Wow.
1: I gave her no clues or anything, and she went the same place I did.
0: I think that is fantastic. I hope it works out with the boyfriend, because you'd hate to lose that opportunity of having that basement, right?
1: I know. I like the basement.
0: He gets a pass on some stuff because you want to keep your hands on that basement.
1: Right? To have those childhood memories back? Absolutely.
0: I love it so much. That's amazing. Thanks for calling.
1: Bye.
0: Wow. Toby Keith coming up next.
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0: live music. Is there anything like it? And we have so much of it in Cat Country. This Sunday, Kane Brown is going to be playing Ironstone Amphitheater. I will have tickets for you very shortly. Keep it right here. Here's Riley Green, Cat Country 103.
1: If you showed up, I wouldn't let you in.

Cat Country 103. It's the ride home with Tony. That's me. And man, the Powerball tonight. It's worth about $1 billion. Kane Brown tickets, not worth $1 billion, but it's a priceless thing because you're creating a memory. We're going to play a game called Could I Buy It? Wrapped around the lottery winnings tonight. So if you want to play this game, should be fun. 209-766-5103. I'll give you a shot of those Kane Brown tickets. Wouldn't that be nice? That beats a lottery win any time, right? Good luck. I say.

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3: Alrighty, how you doing? It's Cat Country 103, the ride home with Tony, and I have got Kane Brown tickets here for somebody. Let's find out who it's going to be. Hello there, how you doing?
4: Pretty good, hopefully extra good if I'm caller 13.
3: You are?
4: Yay, I've been trying so long.
3: Good. Who is this?
4: Sarah Dobbs.
3: Well, Sarah, you made it.
4: Yes.
3: So, this game is called Could I Buy It? If you won the Powerball and you brought home the lump sum tonight, you'd bring about $433 million home with you.
4: Jeez.
3: That'd be pretty sweet. So, I'm going to give you some items, and you're going to tell me if you could buy it with $433 million, okay?
4: Okay.
3: Item number one, a Bombardier Global 8000 private jet. Could you buy it?
4: Yes.
3: Correct. That's only $78 million. That would hardly put a dent in your pocket. Okay. Next up, Little Lake Lodge, a 74-acre mountain compound in Aspen, Colorado, which includes an 18,400-square-foot main residence.
4: Ooh, yes.
3: Yes, $300 million with $133 left over for whatever else you wanted to do. How about this one? Antilia, a 27-story private skyscraper residence in Mumbai, India.
4: No.
3: Correct. That one's over $1 billion. You're very good at this. Have you been pricing these things? Are you dreaming of winning the lottery?
4: No, but just good guesses.
3: Okay, next up, the mega yacht Eclipse, 533 feet long. It's currently the third longest yacht in the world.
4: No.
3: Correct. That one's between $1.5 billion and $1.9 billion. Finally, the Standard Bearer, a painting by famed artist Rembrandt.
4: Yes.
3: Yep, that one will set you back $235 million, but you got plenty left over for whatever else you want to buy. Hey, Sarah, you got tickets for Kane Brown.
4: Yay, I'm so excited.
3: It's going to be awesome. I can't wait. This game, though, really kind of got me upset because I started seeing all these things. I'm like, man, the third longest yacht, I can barely afford a rubber raft, and they're talking about yachts. I don't get that at all.
4: You said the third longest, and I was like, nah, that's got to be stupid expensive.
3: Yeah, I know. It just makes you wonder how much is the longest one. That's crazy. I don't even want to know. Anyway.
4: I can't imagine.
3: Yeah, no, I can't even think about that kind of stuff. Have fun at the show, and thank you so much for listening as always, Sarah.
4: I'm so excited. Thank you. You're the best.
3: Thank you very much. Let's get a look at Time Saver traffic. Check those roads.
5: 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Southbound 99 with slowing from 120 Manteca to Main Street Ripon, then again Beckwith to Tuolumne Boulevard Modesto. In Stockton, the eastbound Crosstown Freeway slowing Wilson Way to 99. Westbound Crosstown backed up from Wilson to I-5. 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
2: Man, our next Country in the Grove is going to be special. 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If you haven't heard of him, maybe you've only heard the song with Luke Combs, go back, listen to some of his stuff. You're going to hear mandolin. You're going to hear fiddle. You're going to hear country music. Okay, it's going to be awesome. Country in the Grove, show number 5, Friday, September 25th, Jesse's Grove Winery, sponsored by Chicken Ranch Casino Resort. This is going to be a killer night. 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

0: 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I've got that opportunity for you.
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0: Oakdale Animal Shelter, which is already full, now has a litter of puppies to help. They're so young they have to be bottle fed around the clock, and they really do need some help. So here's what will help. A foster. A bottle feeding volunteer. One donation. One person willing to transport, or even you, who can't do those things but is on social media a lot, one person who shares their post about the puppies with someone who can help would be huge. Individual acts add up. Animals may arrive in multiples, but when a community comes together, help can multiply too. So please find that post on Instagram at Oakdale Shelter Pet Alliance and share it. Or if you can do more, by all means do more. Are you an active family? Or an active couple, or an active person, and you're looking for some company, a little adventure buddy. If you go walking, hiking, camping, biking, anything to get you out and active, Maverick could be your perfect pal. Active dogs, often overlooked, often returned, because people don't know what they're getting into. Mav does need someone who's committed. He's at the Stanislaus Animal Services. He's a handsome bundle of energy. He's a healer mix, so he's going to need lots of enrichment, an active family ready to keep his brain busy and happy. If that sounds like something you're into, he is gorgeous. You can go meet that sweet boy. He's social. He's playful. His videos are awesome. He's great with other dogs. Remember, adoption fees are waived for Clear the Shelters month. So go see him on Instagram, Stanislaus Animal Services, or go meet him in person at 3647 Cornucopia Way in Modesto and see if you fall in love. He is something else. If you got a story or an event, please get it to me. You can go to katm.com, click on Rough Report, email me, tonyrandall@katm.com. 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Let's take a look at traffic, see what's going on for you.
2: 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Southbound 99, heavy from 120 Manteca to Main Street, Ripon, delays in Modesto, Beckwith to Tuolumne Boulevard. Northbound I-5, not too bad. It's just bunched up from 205 in Tracy up to the 120 cutoff. It only takes one spark to start a wildfire. 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